with your fingers in the asses of the four-star generals. This is your only chance to hear me, so listen up big. No more kissing toilet bowls. No more fingering the cold tits of bums. Get out onto the street. There's better things to do. This is Ralphie the dog speaking to you. Life can be better than a pile of shit. Don't wipe us out now.

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1: Because I have so much I can teach her and pull out of her, I would say you might encounter many defeats, but you must never be defeated, ever. In fact, it might even be necessary to confront defeat. It might be necessary to get over it, all the way through it, and go on. I would teach her to laugh a lot. Laugh a lot at the silliest things. And be very, very serious. I teach her to love life, I bet you that.
2: Quiero ser mi rey.

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English isn't a good language to express emotion through. Mostly, I imagine, because people try to speak English instead of trying to speak through it. I don't know. Maybe this is a silly poem. 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'Cause what's real is really real. And I still like men in tight pants, 'cause everybody has something to give, and more important, needs something to take. And this is my house.

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So this is your

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People don't just love you out of the blue, you let them. And people have loved me when I needed to be loved. So as an adult, I must give some of that love back to those who want it, or it would have all have been for nothing.

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0: touch the windowsill. 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
1: And so, on a quieter day in the afternoon, but it could have been the morning, could be any time as far as you're concerned, but you're listening to Martin Yule's Oddcast 278, and let's begin proceedings with a lovely John Barry tune, Wednesday's Child.

John Barry with Wednesday's Child, which was the theme from the Quiller Memorandum. They all had names like that, didn't they? Like assignment in Dubrovnik or you know, sort of some kind of embarrassing incident in Milton Keynes. No, I don't think there was a film called that. But there would have been if I'd been in it, probably. So I think we should get on here before things get any worse. This is the second song. It's actually The Damned, with a rather unusual track from The Damned, from my favourite Damned album, actually, Strawberries, 1973, I think it was. It's mainly Captain Sensible, with a loop, singing, "Don't bother me." There's a lesson here for everybody. I say.

Yeah, The Damned from their Strawberries album with Don't Bother Me, and you're listening to Martin Yule's Oddcast 278, and you've probably guessed that by now. And I'm going to play you a track by Jack Payne and the BBC Dance Orchestra, probably from around about the late 20s or early 30s, called Ain't That the Way It Goes. Very jaunty it is too.

0: Martin Lewis Podcast 278, and I'm going to play a George Harrison track next. I was going to play The Art of Dying from his triple album from about 1970, and then recently I've come across this kind of demo version with just him and Ringo and I think a drummer and a bass player on it. Sounds great. This is the song you want to hear, really, and I always prefer the demos anyway. George Harrison, The Art of Dying.
1: 1, 2, 3, 4. Oh, actually, there should be a thing on the beginning which I forgot all about. Just Ringo, just 1, 2, 3, pa, doom, do. You know, just a one beat. You know what I mean? 1, 2, 3, 4. Yeah, that's it. That's it. Okay, here we go. 1, 2, 1, 2.

Martin, your Zogcast 278, do you see what I mean there? That was just sort of pretty good. Sounded like a good song, and it sounded perfect. I'd have just released it, left it at that, maybe bunged a bit of compression or reverb on it and left it. But then that's me. And the whole sorry saga of the music industry is one of over-egging the pudding, which is why everything sounds so rubbish even to this day. They should just bloody leave things alone, shouldn't they? There you are. I've had me rant now, so let's have the fifth track, which is Ruth Etting. She was rather a favourite of the young Prince Philip's, so we're told. We know no more about that. I think he did meet her at some point. And it's called Button Up Your Overcoat. You'll probably know the song. She does a very sweet version of it.

was on Cars 278. That was Ruth Etting with Button Up Your Overcoat. I'm going to play a Steve Miller track that was rather a favourite of mine when I was a young swain, about 17 or 18. It's called Dear Mary. It's lovely. To add a bitchy side note, though, it does sound a little bit like... There's a little bit of Procol Harum in there. There's a little bit of Penny Lane. There's a little bit of Beatles. It's no bad thing. It's good. It's just a great track and rather moving.

there are some tracks, my mum used to say, that were just they're too good to be hits, really. They seem to bypass the public. And this didn't exactly bypass the public, but I think this song is so good. It's by Noel Gallagher. Noel Gallagher's High Flying Verse, to be precise. It's called The Dying of the Light. I think it's probably my favourite thing he's ever written or recorded. I think it's holy. I think it's that blooming good. And it should have been a massive hit all over the world, is all I'm saying. Right?

Noel Gallagher's High Flying Birds with The Dying of the Light, and I think it could only have been written, that song, by a melancholy English person, probably one from the north, as it was. Okay, I'll stop mumbling now and put something else on for you. This is Skylark by Linda Ronstadt.

Linda Ronstadt with Skylark. I think the orchestra may have been Nelson Riddle. I don't keep up entirely with stuff because I don't like the more country kind of stuff she does, but I really, really like the stuff she does with an orchestra. She's a very classy singer. And it's proved by how long she's lasted and how much esteem she's held in. Martignoles are cast 278. We're coming to the end of things here. Well, not the end of things forever. I mean, just the end of this particular one. So I'm going to play you a Lance Percival track just to take the steam out of the situation. This is called the Beetroot Song. Goodbye and mwah. I'll see you next time. I love you all and you know that, don't you?

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1: One. 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One. 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Three. 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One, two. 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

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love you, love you, love you, love you, love you, love you, love you, love you, love you, love you, love you, love you, love you, love you, love you, love you, love you, love you, love you, love you, love you, love you, love you, love you, love you, love you, love you, love you, love you, love you, love you, love you, love you, love you, love you, love you, love you, love you, love you, love you, 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

Hello. Very good morning. This is Radiant Life with myself, Ruby Savage, on for the next 2 hours. Just started the show here with a track called Shine, which is the instrumental version of Space Ghost and Morgan. Unfortunately, this will be a pre-record. This is a pre-record. I'm playing at Gala this afternoon, so couldn't quite fit it both in, but here I am, encapsulating a Sunday morning for you, best I can. So I won't be chatting too much, and let you drift

Sending love to everybody locked in. Hope you're feeling good. We're about to feel better. It's Radiant Life.

You tuned in to Radiant Life with myself, Ruby Savage. Big love to everybody locked. This track under me is from a great comp called An Atheist Guide to Gospel Music. All the track list, track IDs will be up on NTS if you missed any from the first half hour. Hope you enjoyed that. If you like those vibes, definitely head to YouTube. I did a grounded, very much in that sound, deep listening sound. You can find it there. Keep it moving. Brand new Maxwell Owen and Jeroman Jones on the Gala 10-year anniversary comp, available on Bandcamp. This one, SE Discotheque. I love to switch up, so stick around. Many more tunes coming through. Old, new, classics will come in. Future vintage, Fabies, and some deep house.

quick shout out, celebrationary, to Gala, celebrating 10 years, Wicked Festival. They've really proven themselves to get it right. And yeah, across the 3 days, you can just hear amazing music. It's always a good vibe. Shout out Mordi on the Don't Be a Creep campaigns each year. Getting better and better. But yeah, keep up the great work. And anybody who's heading there today, who's in London, catch me going back to back with Charlie Dark on the Rush Hour stage. Should be good, around 5, I believe. Sandwiched between Muscle Cars and Joe Clausel, so it's going to be a good one.

This one, Calypso Zests, on a new Soundwave comp. London's finally warmed up, feeling summery. I'm so happy. Radiant life doesn't seem as hard. And also, winter, you are forgiven. Everything's forgotten. We keep up this sunny energy for the foreseeable. What's your plans for the next couple of months? I feel like staycations are going to be a big thing this year. You know, like big barbecues in the backyard. Getting together. Or maybe just on a little balcony in the park. Here for it. It's my first summer back in London. I'll definitely try and visit the sea though. Gotta get them dips in.

For those that just join in, we're an hour into Radiant Life, right here on NTS with myself, Ruby Savage. Shout out the hometown, Amsterdam, my original hometown. I'll be heading back there for a gig on the 6th of June, Festifest, going back to back with Shy One. Big love to anyone who has two hometowns. I definitely consider London my hometown too. So yeah, always between the two. What's everybody saying today? It's Sunday. Sun is shining in London, allegedly. I'm on my way to Gala. In a big old dance. So yeah, just to get the vibes going, hyping myself up. I think second half of the show, getting some like house, deep house, soulful house, new Mr. Fingers. Very excited to share. So yeah, stay locked.

Big love to the one and only Mr. Fingers, aka Larry Heard. He's got a brand new album called Leave Your Mind, taking this track off it. Encourage you to check it out. It's incredible. He's still the one, the only, the originator, pioneer of house music. This track features an artist called Brianna. That's called When You Need Me. Stunning. Big ups, Mr. Larry Heard. Got just over half an hour left. It's Radiant Life. Just listen to Brianna. Feel free. That's all we want.

you missed any track IDs, they'll be up on NTS website imminently. Big love to everybody locked in, silent listeners in the chat. Hope you're there keeping each other company. I'm sending you love. Can't wait to have another show live in the studio. I like to interact with you guys. Fingers crossed and toes crossed soon. I think June might be lucky.

got to shout out Dave, aka Razmik. Big old Prince fan. Him and Lira Ray are doing a Prince night at Docker sometime soon in June. I think the first weekend of June. So yeah, Purple Friends, let's gather. There's also a fantastic tribute show, recent one, on NTS. I think all the lost tapes, obscure prints. Yes, there is still loads to be uncovered. Tunes, I think, coming from New York. So yeah, check it out. Should be up on the app and the website. Also, if you're tuned in and you are not an NTS supporter just yet, please join the fam, the crew, the perks. It really is such a good deal and you help the station going, keep going. So many amazing people work here. So many artists get to do their thing, launch their careers, or just be themselves. Something you want to support, I'd imagine, if you are listening. So yeah, become a member. So we keep up with the goodness.

like to say, to state at this time that there were days that I know that I spent more than 20 hours in meditation.

Hey, hey. Still locked, heading into the last, what is it, 15, maybe 10, lost track. I'm in this deep and dreamy state. I hope you are too. I'm going to keep you there a little longer. I made a beautiful track by an artist from my hometown, original hometown, Amsterdam. She's called Neda Sue. Before the end of the show, which I'll pick it up, hopefully for you, leave you on a high note, that radiant life note. All right, get lost in this one. Acid shit.

congrats to Neda Sue on this beautiful track taken off her latest EP. Signing off soon, wishing you a beautiful day. I'll be back next month. Find me on Instagram at Ruby Sound if you want to check out a set in real life. I'll be in London at the Neo Palais on the 19th of June with Muscle Cars. It's going to be a big night. Get your tickets. Beckham's latest, finest club. I've heard so many good things. I'm super excited to be there. And yeah, 6th of June, Festivest in Amsterdam. Or just out in them streets. Big love. Thank you, NTS, for having me, as always. And everybody tuned in, listening back. Catch you next time.

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It's time to get up. Start your day. Big love to everybody. Locked, this is my real goodbye. Reminding you with this tune, so much to live for. Go get it. Love you lots.

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0: Though life seemed to him, it was but the discontinuation of a sad echo within the woods. 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

Sound. Sound is astonishing because it sounds in space. Where does it come from and where does it go? Time and illusion, sound not related to the time it seems to take. I hear stars continuously playing their cosmic symphony, and great spaceships adding their drone around Placentia, planet of plenty. I am Michael. My words go forth to fulfill the things for which they are sent, and do not return to me void. Sound of spheres, sing, of light calling us forth to affirm the truth and to act in its eternal celebration. The sounding word can create joy for all of us, and the words of reaction playing back cause people to excel onward towards the light to comprehend it. Sound is shaped into music. I have run the cycle of it all and have returned to sound. Sound. Sound. Sound. Sound. That sounds a warning, yet delivers. Can you make a sound? Try to make a sound that can go round the planet and from planet to planet, calling forth those who travel on instant, weightless, timeless, light beams of sound.

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1: Yes.
0: My name is Louis Lazare of Radio Mortal from Paris. I would like to ask you some questions on art and life. I would be curious to travel in your head, Mr. Bickerton.
1: Yes.
0: May I call you Ashley, Monsieur Bickerton?
1: Yes.
0: Are you interested in ethics?
1: Yes.
0: Genetics?
1: Yes.
0: Cybernetics?
1: Yes.
0: Electronics?
1: Yes.
0: Panoramics?
1: Yes.
0: Is your work subversive, Mr. Bickerton?

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Is my next question.

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And you may be surprised to find that you're not being yourself, but just playing a role to please someone else. For on this stage of life, we find it necessary to play roles. Sometimes from hot to cold, but you choose the character you want to fit the scene, because

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You tune to NTS. You listen to Paradise Bangkok. Chris Menace with you for the next 60 minutes. A little bit of a kerfuffle. It was. I was making good time on the way to the studio, and then the buses all failed. So a brisk walk with my record bag in the sunshine was in order. So I'm a little bit discombobulated, but I'm here, and we're live, and everything's good. And we're beginning the show with a beautiful track off the new Turner Williams Jr. album, Viperine. That track, I think, is called Jonquille, or it might be called Fauve. I'm not sure which side it is, because it doesn't say. But anyway, it's lovely music. I'm sure you would agree. If you're on Discord, jump on the chat. A few people up here already. Nemi Reader, Matt from New Orleans, as always. Yeah, just keep the messages coming. Say hello. Tell me what you're up to. It is an absolutely scorching hot day in London town today, like properly like summer suddenly arrived. It was incredibly cold, and now it's proper shorts and t-shirt weather. So today's theme, or this show's theme, is very, very loose. It's just new stuff I picked up in the last few weeks, both brand new releases and vintage stuff as well. So I should be presenting that to you over the next hour. So yeah, take care, enjoy yourself, pour yourself a nice drink wherever you are. Let us know what you're up to as you're tuning in, and we will have a nice journey for the next hour. I'm going to continue with this now.

and we're just settling ourselves in here. Thanks for all the messages, keep them coming. This is Grashan Monker III. The track's called When. Before that, we had tunes from Dagmar Zuniga off her new album. Highly recommend that, check that out. And before that, of course, Virginia Astley. Recent purchase on Friday, as it goes. It's down in Bristol for a sort of event connected with one of my son's graduation. So, you know, I had to pop into Wanted Music, of course. It would have been rude not to. Cheers, John, for that LP. So let's see who's locked on. Shouts to... Yeah, mentioned Matt from New Orleans already. Bad weather in New York City. Sorry to hear that. I'm sure the tables will turn soon enough. Ember Crest. I'm glad you think the show is always at the perfect time. Thank you. In Vini Veritas. Like the pun there. Very good. Nick 438. Mario. Feinhauser. Also in the USA, also dealing with rain. Sorry to hear that, man. Carol Shironeko, tuning in from the Bavarian countryside. Glad the move went well. Hope you're settling in okay. Jambai, Jambai. Hope I'm pronouncing that correctly. Pilby locked in from Lucerne in Switzerland. Nice weather there. Yeah, we're lucky in Europe at the moment, right? Ember Crest shared a great picture of her dog. Or maybe his dog, I'm assuming, sorry. But it's a very nice photo of a dog. Rebecca enjoying the jazz. And yeah, staying cool inside. That's what we're trying to do. At least the studio has some AC. So it was the independent label market the other weekend, and Honest John's, the King's Cross branch, had a little secondhand selection, and I picked this up there, the track I'm about to play. And it ties in nicely, as next month my guest will be David Katz, good friend and great writer, reggae aficionado. He's got a new book coming out on the roots of dub music, so looking forward to discussing that with him and getting into the many stories he's accrued over years and years of great journalism documenting reggae, interviewing all the key players. So we're going to go with a tune off Treasure Isle Dub. This is a version of Loving Pauper. Oh, shouts to Nemi Reader. Enjoy the coffee.

Such a top tune. Shouts to Perfect Lives for that one. Rudolph Francis. Time to Realise. Play that specially for my mate Colin. Tuning in from Forest Hill. Hope you're enjoying. Shouts to Ree, tuning in from Finland. At Infinite Login, posting very nice photos from Latvia of an African fig plant. It's very wholesome. We enjoy. Thank you. Lots of plant info. I'm just scrolling down through it now. Good stuff. Well, we're crazy. We're almost at the halfway mark. These shows do go quickly, but I guess it's better than the alternative. Gonna continue with this. This is Monica Higgins.

Well, if you just tuned in, where you been? It's Paradise Bangkok for another 20 minutes here on NTS. On it is now a track by Foot Dicko called Volcano Snail. Before that, a Blink and You Miss It record by DJ Plead that came out a couple of weeks ago. 100 copies only, if you would. Seek it out if you can still find one. But very nice, particularly for this weather. And if you're not on the Discord, well, you should be for Channel 1. There's high drama unfolding. Sorry to hear, but Melo's Music from Paris had a mishap from wearing two big platform shoes. Well, I hope your is it a broken foot, broken leg? Anyway, hope it all heals up soon. Not much fun, as you say, particularly with the summer upon us. Like in the interaction, see, all our listeners care for each other. It's very, very nice. Shouts to Colin. I think you're enjoying the Grover Washington. Of course, his version of Lauren's Dance, the sharp-eared among you will recognise that, of course, as the basis for Push It Along, Tribe Called Quest, off their very first album, People's Instinctive Travels, which I bought when I was like 17 or a long, long time ago. Many, many moons, more than I care to recognise, acknowledge. Anyway, I hope everyone's good. We're going to continue with some Barbara Lynn.

0: you make time.
1: Yes, the sound of Master Force, Hey Girl. Before that, we had Mad Lads, Get Out My Life, Woman. Glad you liked that juxtaposition, Matt. And again, enjoying the chat. A lot of nice, encouraging words for those struggling with sobriety or new to sobriety or maintaining sobriety. Not an easy thing. Great to hear everyone's stories. Cheers for Jamie Jim Jams joining the chat on that. And best of luck with everyone on that front. So we're down to the last couple, I think. And this next one to John at Atlantis, because I literally just picked it up before I came to the studio. I just quickly leap across the studio to press start. Hang on. Of course, Sonia Spence. Khartoum Arrivals up next.

things to. And that is pretty much all we have time for. Thanks to everyone tuned in. Thanks for all the comments. Thanks for getting involved. Meant to say also a big thanks and shout out to everyone I saw up in Manchester, Stockport and Liverpool a couple of weeks ago. Great few gigs up there. And in fact, fellow DJ Andy Votel and Doug Shipton playing at Villages Tap Room in about an hour's time till about 11 o'clock because it's, you know, it's bank holiday, which means we can all let our hair down a little bit. So yeah, pass by, it's in Deptford this afternoon, free. It's going to be good vibes. Going to leave you with an old favourite. And it's not queued up, that's not very good, is it? Let's sort that out. And it's on the wrong speed. I think, who was talking about wrong speed records? World Vibe 72, you've manifested me playing that in the wrong speed, I think. It's not my fault, honest. Anyway, listen, have a great month, take care. I will see you in June with my special guest, David Katz. All the best and see you.

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Hello and thank you for joining us. This is Samir from Tezos Tapes. We're back with more Eritrean music today on May 24th. Eritrea was liberated on May 24, 1991 and officially recognized as an independent state on May 24, 1993. And today, as Eritreans across the globe celebrate Independence Day, we're marking the occasion with a special focus on a certain period, or maybe even a new chapter in Eritrean music. In our last two episodes, we mostly focused on music recorded by exiled artists during the 1980s, but today we move beyond that period and into the early years after liberation. It's a moment when different musical worlds start to come together again. It's exiled artists returning home, it's the rise of young artists and musicians, and former members of the liberation movement, musical troops, coming back home and recording music. So the first track we played is one of the earliest post-liberation releases in 91 by Tesfay Mahari, also known as Fihira, former member of the musical troops. It's called Agare, which means my country. And it was featuring Federico Umberto on lead, Yaret Tesfay on the saxophone and keys. And Yafet Abraho later went on to produce this next track by Brachte Domoz. Enjoy.

The last track you've heard was by Usman Abdelrahim, an artist with a long musical career that began in the 1960s. He had vinyl releases in the 70s and several other albums across decades. This was his first album after returning home from exile. It was released in 93 and recorded together with young local musicians. Usman passed away in 2024, and he's widely regarded as one of the pioneers of modern Eritrean music. Next up is a popular artist. This was from her debut album released in 95. The song is titled Musica, which, as you probably guessed, simply means music. And here's Elsa Kidane.

Thank you for staying with us. We've been playing music that reflects the sound and spirit of the first years after liberation. After Elsa Kidana, we've heard Alex Gasa and Futsumze Mikael's debut releases from 95 and 94 respectively, and that was followed by Kahasa Ibera from 96. All three part of a young generation of vocalists, songwriters and producers emerging in that period. And then we also stayed with Yamala Gebre Mikael's track from his first post-liberation release after many years away from the country. So this episode's been about debut recordings, returns, and new beginnings. And that said, we leave you with another first release from 97. And this is a song, Integre, by Zahra Ali.

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I wave and flush you, my head jerk smile. Before the lyrics sound catch off the gleaming metal edge, I have already moved. The axe arcing downward in one fluid motion, separating flesh from bone at the shoulder's junction. Then I dissolve into the large tube crown. You don't feel it at first. The body takes time to understand what the mind already knows. There is a moment of silence, a pocket of stillness where the world hasn't yet registered violence. Eyes meet mine one last time, but I'm already turning the corner. The blood pools slowly, no one's looking. No one looks twice at a woman in a pussy bomb blouse during the lunch hour. All fountains here, moving through the city's concrete, mobiles clung to skull, eyes fixed ahead. I buy coffee from the van park near the railway arch. 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He doesn't notice the way he glances once.

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1: 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Reducing universal sound.

Welcome to a new time.